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Susquehanna Valley's greatest hits.

96.1 SOX, the Susquehanna Valley's greatest hits, 505. Happy Monday morning. Wake up crew with you. No rain in the forecast. Well, later on. But today it's going to be beautiful. Sunny mid-80s for a high. It's Tom Petty next.

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0: 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Always streaming the Susquehanna Valley's greatest hits. Don't dream it's over. That's Crowded House Wake Up Crew at 5:16. Happy Monday morning. There's Diane Gray.
1: Hello.
0: My name is Bobby D. We got a beautiful day coming our way weather-wise. A sunny mid-80s, low humidity.
1: Love it.
0: Just a darn right nice day. Maybe make it a three-day weekend if you're just waking up and hearing what the forecast is going to be, if you can.
1: Time to develop that cough.
0: We can't. We're already, you know, here.
1: Right. So yeah, it's too late for us.
0: Yeah, it's too late for
1: us. Don't follow our example at this moment. But develop that little cough so you can call in. Don't feel so good.
0: Yeah, I've heard that once or twice.
1: That's exactly how I do it when I fake in my call.
0: No kidding.
1: Bobby.
0: Seems so familiar. Now you just live vicariously through the text.
1: Sometimes.
0: Mm-hmm. How was the weekend there, young lady?
1: Very nice, thank you.
0: Yeah?
1: Yeah.
0: Anything exciting?
1: I did some laundry and
0: that's not vacuumed really exciting.
1: The floor. John and I went out. We had a nice Saturday evening. Had a nice dinner.
0: We got Spain taking home the trophy in the World Cup. So
1: completely forgot about the World Cup.
0: That's over and done with. Tom Cruise gave a very cool speech to open up the final game there. Yeah.

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1: And yesterday, I did go out for a little bit on Friday night, bumped into another couple that said, "Hey, Bobby, we're going with you on the cruise next September."
2: Very nice.
1: Like, oh, very cool. And I'm like, "Did you contact AAA yet?" "No, we're going this week."
2: Oh, wow. That's
1: so
2: great.
1: There you have that. Posted up on the Facebook page. I know you don't check out
2: our
1: page.
2: I did see it.
1: Did you see it?
2: We want you.
1: Yeah, that looks good, doesn't it?
2: It does. You look like the cruise ship captain.
1: It's beautiful what AI can do nowadays. Can make me look darn right good. I mean, that's an officer and gentleman. I've got a lot of compliments on that. I feel like, darn, I missed my calling.
2: Should have been a man in a uniform.
1: I could have
2: huh?
1: sailed the seven seas or something. I don't quite know, but there you have it. Talking about the cruise with AAA Travel, the Princess Cruises next September 2027, right up the New England coast into Canada. It's a 7-night, 8-day beautiful cruise, and we'd love to have you come along. 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
2: to join him
1: on the Facebook page at facebook.com/961SOX. July 20th, Global Hug Your Kids Day. Today is also International Chess Day. I tried.
2: Can't play chess?
1: No, checkers.
2: Okay, king me.
1: That's about what a that's all it goes.
2: Chess
1: for.
2: Is fun.
1: Yeah, so you play? I've tried and I just never understood the game. I can appreciate those who do. I mean, I enjoyed watching a chess match, especially the one on History of the World Part One with Mel Brooks.
2: Oh, with the human chess people? Yeah. Okay. I'm sure that is your favorite.
1: The
2: game
1: inner
2: of chess
1: child
2: ever.
1: In me.
2: Mm-hmm.
1: Today's also Moon Day. Be careful. I might show you.
2: I don't think it's that kind of moon.
1: Oh, darn. Fortune Cookie Day is today. Get Out of the Doghouse Day. Ugly Truck Contest Day. World Jump Day. Today is National Pennsylvania Day.
2: Is it?
1: It is. Even though, like, historically, I think it was like in December where we became part of the Union. Has something to do with the national calendar, why they named Pennsylvania.
2: Because a charter day was earlier this year.
1: So it's National Pennsylvania Day. And last but not least, it is Lollipop Day.

0: Sunny today, mid-80s for a high. We hope you have a fantastic day. We'll get an early look at the roads here at 521 with Wilsbach on 96.1 SOX.
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2: York County moving well through the overnight construction on 83 northbound between Strinestown and Newburytown. No backlogs, no delays. We're in good shape on 30 and 94. Into Lancaster County, accident-free 283, 222, and 30. No issues. Harrisburg area looking good on the South Bridge. 81 and 581 are incident-free. No problems in Lebanon County. Turnpike looks good. John Wilsbach, right now traffic.
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0: 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Black Velvet, Alana Miles, Wake Up Crew at 5:47. Happy Monday morning. Diane Gray there.
1: Hello.
0: My name is Bobby D. Fired up, short work week for this guy. Can't wait to get in.
1: I know, you've been in a mood. Like, just bing, bang, boom.
0: You know, it's pressure on me. It's pressure.
1: You need a vacation before your vacation to take care of all the work you need to do, and then you'll need a vacation after your vacation to take care of all the work that's piled up.
0: I don't care. I know. I do. I do. But in the long run, I'm seeing the ocean. It's in the horizon.
1: I can tell.
0: And the sand. It's all right there. And I just came across a new study. Apparently, on average, people do at least 3 bad beach behaviors, with taking sand or shells considered the most shameless. You're not supposed to take the shells and the...
1: Well, I thought that's what they were there for.
0: And the sand, yeah.
1: I mean, I don't want sand, but the shells... But
0: the sand comes with you. You even... You don't want it. It just comes with you. Followed by peeing in the water.
1: That's terrible.
0: Now the fish do it.
1: They're fish. They live there. If they want to ruin their own home, that's their problem.
0: And drinking alcohol.
1: That's a problem?
0: Not for me.
1: If you drink too much, yes, I can see it being a problem.
0: The top 3 behaviors people find most annoying when you go to the beach are littering. Yeah.
1: Yeah, sure.
0: Not picking up after your pets. Sure.
1: Absolutely.
0: And sitting too close.
1: The whole beach here.
0: You had to choose here.
1: Mm-hmm.
0: Look over there. Plenty of room over there. But you had to go right here.
1: Yep.
0: It's another reason why I really don't hang out on the beach.
1: My heritage, let's just say, are a bunch of people who, how do you say, avoid the sun at all costs? It burns. It burns. So I just don't go in the sun, no matter what.
0: Well, I mean, I don't do that. I just don't go laying out. I just walk and walk and walk and walk and walk and then jump in the ocean to cool off.
1: Dusk
0: and walk and walk.
1: And dawn. And that's when I like the beach.
0: 5:49 with the wake up crew. What do you do the rest of the time? Stay indoors?
1: That's right. It's hot out there. Seagulls are stealing your french fries. Beach is crowded.
0: We got the good, the bad, and the ugly coming up next here with 96.1 SOX. It's people, sometimes animals, making some good news, bad news, and ugly news in this world of ours. Our headlines for today, we're stuck in the mud.
1: Oh.
0: An unlucky man.
1: Mm-hmm.
0: And, you know, we had big boy.
1: Yeah.
0: We got little boy.
1: Huh.
0: Sunny today, mid-80s for a high, 5:50. John's here with the roads. What else do you do when you go to the beach?
1: I go in like November and March, so. But we're treated like royalty everywhere we go. Oh, look at you, Taurus, yay! So we love it.
0: How many Taurus come by?
1: Exactly.
0: 4.
1: Yeah, me, John, and a couple of other stragglers.
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3: So far, a smooth commute in York County, accident-free, no delays, 83 north and south look good, 30 and 462 are moving well, 94 checks in fine at Hanover, 15 looks good through Dillsburg. Lancaster County, accident-free, 283, 222, and 30, no issues. Lebanon County looks good. Harrisburg area, no delays on the South Bridge or the Harvey Taylor Bridge. 81 and 581 are incident-free. John Wilspach, right now traffic.
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3: Accident free in York County. No delays. 83 north over East or Summit. Southbound looking good down past Shrewsbury into Maryland. 30 and 94 look good. Lancaster County's accident free. 283, 222, and 30. No delays. Harrisburg area looking good on the South Bridge. No delays on 81 or 581. Lebanon County checks in fine. 15 looks good through Adams County. Turnpike's quiet. John Wilspach, right now traffic.
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5: A Lancaster County principal may be dismissed after a faculty dog or a facility dog who was allegedly left in her hot car died. I'm Diane Gray with 96.1 SOX News. The Warwick School District released a letter claiming Bonfield Elementary School principal Amy Balsbaugh will face a hearing to decide her employment status. The district has charged Balsbaugh with willful neglect of duties, among other charges, in connection to the death of Callie, who had allegedly been left in a hot car for nearly the entire school day on June 11th. Lidditzboro Police and the Lancaster County DA's office determined it was a tragic accident and did not meet the legal threshold for animal cruelty charges. A Lebanon County teenager is learning the consequences of her actions after allegedly reporting a fake hostage situation. State police say a female called on July 2nd claiming her brother was being held hostage by a burglar at their Myerstown home. When troopers responded, they discovered it was not a hostage situation, but a prank. The 16-year-old caller fled the area on foot. State police have not yet said what charges the teenage girl will face. Pennsylvania American Water customers will see their bills go up, but not by as much as the company had hoped. It had requested a 15% rate hike, but the State Public Utility Commission only approved a 4.75% increase that will apply to just over 800,000 customers in 39 counties. It was another record-breaking year for Pennsylvania casinos. The State Gaming Control Board has announced that combined revenue from regulated games was just over $7 billion for the 2025-26 fiscal year. Taxes and fees from all those bets totaled nearly $3.1 billion, which was also a record. You can support the Pleasant Hill Volunteer Fire Company by attending their annual carnival. The Pleasant Hill Carnival opens today and continues through Sunday at the fairgrounds located on Baltimore Pike in Hanover. The Shippensburg Community Fair also gets underway today. It will wrap up Saturday night with fireworks. Sunny today with a high in the mid-80s. The complete forecast coming up next with 96.1 SOX News.
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13: Susquehanna Valley's weather.
0: Sunny mid-80s for today. Partly cloudy with showers likely in the overnight. Falling back into the upper 60s. Showers and storms tomorrow with a high in the upper 80s. Sunny mid-80s on your One Hit Wonder Wednesday. 6:07. The good, the bad, and the ugly's up next. 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

0: Def Leppard on 96.1 SOX with the Susquehanna Valley's greatest hits on your smart speaker. 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She's Diane.
1: Hello.
0: My name is Bobby D. It is time now for today's edition of The Good, the Bad, and the Ugly. It's where we spotlight people, sometimes animals, making some good news, bad news, and ugly news in this world of ours. We head off to Brecknock Township. Wednesday, firefighters helped a pony who wandered into a creek and got stuck in deep mud.
1: Oh, poor little pony.
0: They were able to lift the animal to safety using rope straps and a wooden board and a truck. The pony was unharmed.
1: Good.
0: In Washington State, a man is a hero after using his car to safely stop a runaway SUV on Interstate 5. After realizing something was seriously wrong when he saw the driver going through a medical emergency and then saw a frightened young child in the back seat, he carefully guided the SUV against the concrete barrier and brought it to a controlled stop, using his car to stop the other. He then stayed with the driver and the child until emergency crews arrived. In Arizona, police arrested three painters accused of running a multi-county burglary ring that stole an estimated $40,000 in paint from local construction sites.
1: Wow, that's a lot of paint.
0: In Texas, a man was convicted of his 12th DWI. When asked why he had so many prior convictions, he testified that he was unlucky.
1: That's all it is. Oh.
0: In Florida, a 30-year-old man was pulled over Wednesday and tried to switch seats with the passenger.
1: Oh, that sounds like a good idea.
0: But the car was not in park, and it rolled back and collided in with the cop car.
1: Oh, gosh.
0: Nobody was injured. We'll stay in Florida. During a recent traffic stop, a woman was arrested for drug trafficking when police found that she had fentanyl stashed in her backside, front side, and chest area.
1: Dang, woman. Running out of orifices.
0: In Mississippi, a completely naked woman was driving erratically. Police found marijuana and illegally modified firearms in her car.
1: Oh, sure.
0: It's unclear why she was buck naked.
1: Why not?
0: Hot, you know. And we'll wrap things up in Colorado. A man was arrested after breaking into a Union Pacific locomotive, climbing onto the roof, and then riding on top of the moving train. He did this completely naked.
1: What the heck is going on here?
0: During the arrest, he expressed his love for vodka.
1: Oh, okay.
0: Beer.
1: Uh-huh.
0: And playing the banjo. Yeah, there's big boy. And now there's little boy.
1: He just needed to share.
0: Sunny mid-80s for
1: his love for the band.
0: 6:15 now at 96.1 SOX. Woo, woo. We got more sing-along songs coming your way. It's John on the roads now.
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3: Accident-free in York County. No delays, 83 north or south. 30s moving well. Disabled vehicle, Lower Windsor Township, Crayley Road, Fox Creek Road. Lancaster County's looking good. 283, 222, and 30. No delays. 272 and 501 are in good shape. Harrisburg area moving well across the South Bridge. No delays on the Harvey Taylor Bridge. 81 and 581 are incident free. Looking good in Adams County. John Will Spock right now traffic.
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0: Billy Idol's White Wedding on 96.1 SOX with the Susquehanna Valley's greatest hits. First responder roll call Monday here with the Wake Up Crew, where we love to shine the spotlight on some of the great men and women who serve us on a daily basis. Who do we have on the roll call this morning, Diane?
1: Well, you know, when you're a first responder, you never know what the day is going to bring. And Alliance Fire and Rescue Services in Red Lion and Jacobus Fire Department remind us that every call for service is unique. It was around 8:30 in the morning Saturday, and crews were sent to Lake Redmond for a one-of-a-kind rescue. There was a heron hanging from a tree by a fishing line over the water. Herons are pretty big birds, and he's literally just hanging there by his legs. It's pretty upsetting for people who saw it. Well, they set up their ladders, they got a net, and they're able to get the heron out of the tree, snip the line, and turn it over to the game commission. Job well done, saving the big bird. And Susquehanna Regional Police Officer Art White has retired after 29 years of dedication. Officer White has served the communities of East Donegal Township, Kanoi Township, and Marietta Borough. Thank you for your years of service, Officer White. Enjoy your well-deserved retirement. If there's a first responder you'd like to get on the roll call, we would love to hear about them. You can tell us their story at 96.1SOX.com so we can get it on the first responder roll call Mondays at 6:25 and 8:25 with the Sox Wake Up Crew.
0: 6:29 here with the Wake Up Crew. 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
1: Accident free in York County. No delays. 83 north or south. 30s moving well. Disabled vehicle lower Windsor Township Crayley Road at Fox Creek Road. Lancaster County's looking good. 283, 222, and 30. No delays. 272 and 501 are in good shape. Harrisburg area moving well across the South Bridge. No delays on the Harvey Taylor Bridge. 81 and 581 are incident free. Looking good in Adams County. John Will Spock right now traffic.
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3: A teenager was killed in a shooting incident in Lancaster County. I'm Diane Gray with 96.1 SOX News. Columbia Borough Police and the Lancaster County DA's office are releasing few details other than the male juvenile was found dead from a gunshot wound on the 900 block of Plain Street near the Wagon Works Apartments around 9:40 p.m. Saturday. At this point, we don't know the age of the teen or if any suspects have been identified. A Columbia Borough man was arrested for allegedly stabbing two people in two separate incidents and a sexual assault. 21-year-old Jared Gower was taken into custody Saturday. He was originally wanted for a July 16th stabbing on Clinesville Road in West Hempfield Township and then for another stabbing and sexual assault during the early morning hours Saturday. Main Street Hanover has a way for residents to recognize a loved one who was or is in the U.S. Armed Forces. They are now accepting applications for the Hometown Hero banners, which are hung throughout the downtown. Banners are on a first-come, first-served basis with 50 locations available. There is a fee involved. For more information, visit mainstreethanover.org. And a York City hotel is being recognized for being one of the finest historic hotels in the nation. The Yorktown Hotel Tapestry Collection by Hilton has been inducted into the Historic Hotels of America. It was built in 1925 and has recently undergone a $52 million restoration project. Sunny today with a high in the mid-80s. The complete forecast coming up next with 96.1 SOX News.
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9: Sunny mid-80s today, partly cloudy, showers likely in the overnight, falling back into the upper 60s, showers and storms tomorrow, upper 80s. Sunny on your one-hit wonder Wednesday with a high in the mid-80s. 6:35 with the Wake Up Crew, entertainment headlines up next, talk show Biz Buzz, Santana and Rob Thomas. 96.

0: 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We're always streaming the Susquehanna Valley's greatest hits. Girls just want to have fun. It's Cindy Lauper with the Wake Up Crew. A sunny day today with a high in the mid-80s, 6:43 now with the Wake Up Crew. 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What's going on?
1: Spain won the World Cup, if you didn't hear.
0: I heard that.
1: 1-0 over Argentina, extra time. Some of the celebrities on hand included Tom Cruise, who gave an inspirational speech to celebrate the tournament's message of global unity and the power of soccer. Also in attendance, this is just a few of them: Matt Damon, Jay-Z, Beyonce, Rihanna, A$AP Rocky, David and Victoria Beckham, Timothy Chalamet, Kylie Jenner, Will Ferrell, Kevin Hart, Austin Butler, Serena Williams, Pharrell Williams, Javier Bardem, John Hamm, Richard Gere, some New York's Knicks, Jason Sudeikis, and the Gronk. Rob Gronkowski made it as well.
0: You know, you were describing all the celebrities. I felt like I was at a New York Knicks game until you said the New York Knicks were there. Then I'm all confused.
1: Halftime show took a grand total of 27 minutes from the game. It started with Madonna riding in on a dune buggy. Then you had the Muppets, BTS, Justin Bieber, an appearance by Jason Sudeikis as Ted Lasso, Shakira with her guest Burna Boy, and a closing song from a group of kids assembled in the middle of the field. Most people are saying, you know, it was pretty well done, but I don't know if you heard about this former English soccer star, Wayne Rooney, who decided to give his own review on the BBC broadcast. He said he thought it was crap, and that was that. So apparently he was not in favor of a halftime show.
0: You know, opinions are just like you know what. Has one.
1: Yep. Closing ceremony added to the star power, performances from Jennifer Hudson, Post Malone, and Robbie Williams. For winning the World Cup, do you know how much Spain gets?
0: How much?
1: $50 million. Argentina got $33 million. England, $29 million. Even teams that didn't get out of the group stage got $9 million. So that's another reason why they want to get to the World Cup. Mechanicsburg native Shane Gillis, the comedian, has broken not one but two Guinness World Records. He did the show July 17th at Lincoln Financial Field and set the record for the largest audience for a comedian, as well as most tickets sold for a comedy show by a solo comedian. He sold just over 77,000 tickets, and 73,500 people attended Friday night's show. Eagles players Jordan Mailata and Cooper DeJean helped kick off the night. They were there, too.
0: Coop. He doesn't miss out.
1: Speaking of the Eagles, did you hear about Saquon Barkley's home getting robbed?
0: Yeah, I did.
1: Oh, my gosh. This happened in his home in Tredyffin Township, which is in Chester County. Lives in the Malvern area. It was 5:10 in the morning over the weekend when there were reports of a burglary in progress. By the time the cops got there, the burglars had fled, and Saquon and his family were in the house at the time. Luckily, they were not injured during the incident, but they're investigating a white SUV that may be connected to the crime. No arrests have been made just yet.
0: Pretty scary situation.
1: I'm surprised
0: they were able to get in. I'm sure he's going to take extra precautions now.
1: Yeah, though, right? Where's his ADT security? Where's his Ring doorbell?
0: Where's the Ring doorbell? Something.
1: This is so cool. There's a woman named Marcy who is going to donate blood as part of like a big MLB All-Star Game promotion that they were doing with the American Red Cross. So as she's getting there, they're like, hey, do you know there's going to be a celebrity here today? She's like, oh, really? Who? They're like, Bryan Cranston. Remember from Malcolm in the Middle and even more importantly, Breaking Bad? I am the one who knocks. Turns out Marcy has a huge Heisenberg tattoo on her leg from Breaking Bad, you know, the character. And Bryan Cranston was like, awesome, let me see it. So they hung out, donated blood together. You just never know. Donating blood is a good thing to do. You might even meet the celebrity that you've idolized all these years. And that is your Sox Showbiz Buzz, sponsored by Advanced Vein and Laser Center of York.
0: 6:48 with the Wake Up Crew. 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Update on the roads now with John.
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3: It's a smooth commute through York County. No delays. 83 north or south, 30. A little heavy eastbound at North Hills Road. 94 and 74 look good. Lancaster County moving well on 283, 222 and 30. 272 and 501 are in good shape. No delays in Harrisburg. Looking good across the South Bridge. 81 and 581 are incident free. Moving well through Lebanon County. 15 looks good in Adams County. If you see a problem, 717-901-5000. John Wheelspock, right now traffic.
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0: 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Question of the day coming up after a Sox information update.
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2: 83 northbound's a smooth commute heading up over Reese or Summit. Southbound, no delays down past Shrewsbury into Maryland. 30 and 462 are incident-free. No problem, 74 or 24. Lancaster County, what's your speed? 30 and 222. No delays, 283 or 501. Harrisburg area looking good. 83 is moving well across the South Bridge. Watch your speed, 81 at Cameron Street. No delays on 581. John Wilspach, right now traffic.
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4: A Lancaster County principal may be dismissed after a facility dog who was allegedly left in her hot car died. I'm Diane Gray with 96.1 SOX News. The Warwick School District released a letter claiming Bonfield Elementary School principal Amy Balsbaugh will face a hearing to decide her employment status. The district has charged Balsbaugh with willful neglect of duties, among other charges, in connection to the death of Callie, who had allegedly been left in a hot car for nearly the entire school day on June 11th. Lidditzboro Police and the Lancaster County DA's office determined it was a tragic accident and did not meet the legal threshold for animal cruelty charges. A Lebanon County teenager is learning the consequences of her actions after allegedly reporting a fake hostage situation. State police say a female called on July 2nd claiming her brother was being held hostage by a burglar at their Myerstown home. When troopers responded, they discovered it was not a hostage situation, but a prank. State police have not yet said what charges the teenage girl will face. A Pennsylvania American Water customers will see their bills go up, but not by as much as the company had hoped. It had requested a 15% rate hike, but the State Public Utility Commission approved only a 4.75% increase that will apply to just over 800,000 customers in 39 counties. It was another record-breaking year for Pennsylvania casinos. The State Gaming Control Board has announced that combined revenue from regulated games was just over $7 billion for the 2025-26 fiscal year. Taxes and fees from all those bets totaled nearly $3.1 billion. That was also a record. You can support the Pleasant Hill Volunteer Fire Company by attending their annual carnival. The Pleasant Hill Carnival opens today and continues through Sunday at the fairgrounds located on Baltimore Pike in Hanover. The Shippensburg Community Fair also gets underway today. It'll wrap up Saturday night with fireworks. Sunny today with a high in the mid-80s. The complete forecast coming up next with 96.1 SOX News.
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0: Sunny mid-80s for today, partly cloudy, showers likely in the overnight hours, upper 60s for the low. It'll be showers and storms tomorrow with a high in the upper 80s. Sunshine returns on your One Hit Wonder Wednesday with a high in the mid-80s. 7:06 here with the Wake Up Crew. Happy Monday morning. 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
4: Hello.
0: My name is Bobby D. It is time now for this morning's question of the day, sponsored by Sawbones Market's 100th anniversary celebration. Recapping Friday's question of the day before we get to this morning's question. Somehow, 1% of American population insist they have never heard of this, and that would be french fries. Dawn was the smartest Sox listener of the day then. She relinquished that title now, and it's all yours if you are the first to answer this question.
4: The cleaning experts say these are often overlooked, but we really should clean them at least once a month.
0: All right.
4: They're often overlooked, but we really should clean them at least once a month.
0: You know, Kathy, my cleaning person, is at my house right now.
4: Well, that's
0: wonder
4: her,
0: if that, she knows that.
4: I'm sure she is well aware of this.
0: She has her socks on. Maybe
4: she is a professional. She is.
0: Yes, she is.
4: She is. Uh-huh. Kathy knows her stuff.
0: She is a professional.
4: Cleaning experts like Kathy say these are often overlooked, but we should really clean them at least once a month.
0: As professional as you. 888-909-1096.
4: That's a mean thing to say about Kathy.
0: 888-909-1096. So you're saying you're not professional? Is that what you're saying?
4: Well, that's what you were implying anyway.
0: You think that's what I was implying?
4: I know.
0: Maybe
4: what you
0: I was
4: were
0: just
4: implying.
0: Putting it right there, no. You know? No. 888-909-1096 for your answers to this question.
4: The cleaning experts say these are often overlooked, but, you know, you really should clean them at least once a month.
0: 888-909-1096. 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
1: Cleaning experts say these are often overlooked, but we really should clean them at least once a month. What do you think it is?
2: Good morning. Would it be baseboards?
1: Oh, no. Good guess. It's not the baseboards.
3: Good morning. How about door handles?
1: Ah, sorry. Door handles isn't what we're looking for.
3: I'm going to guess furnace filters.
1: I'm sorry. It's not a furnace filter.
2: Ceiling fan.
1: No, it's not the ceiling fans.
2: Hi, could it be a toothbrush?
1: Ooh, sorry. Toothbrush isn't it.
4: How about your blinds?
1: Nope, it's not the window blinds.
3: Good morning. How about inside refrigerators?
1: No, it has nothing to do with the refrigerator or freezer.
0: Is your refrigerator running?
3: For now it is.
0: You better go catch it.
3: Thank you.
0: You're quite welcome, and thanks for playing along with my three-year-old joke, or when I was 3 years old.
1: Right, thought it was like the height
0: of
1: hilarity.
0: That was the
1: hilarity.
0: Best joke ever, yeah.
1: Sure.
0: Mm-hmm.
1: Cleaning experts say these are often overlooked, but we really should clean them at least once a month. What do you think it is?
0: 888-909-1096. 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
6: 83 northbound's a smooth commute heading up over Reese or Summit. Southbound, no delays down past Shrewsbury into Maryland. 30 and 462 are incident-free. No problem, 74 or 24. Lancaster County, what's your speed? 30 and 222. No delays, 283 or 501. Harrisburg area looking good. 83 is moving well across the South Bridge. Watch your speed, 81 at Cameron Street. No delays on 581. John Wilsbach, right now traffic.
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0: And back to the morning question of the day here at 96.1 SOX. It goes like this.
1: You may not always think to clean these, but the experts say you really should at least once a month. What are we talking about?
18: Hi, good morning. How about trash recycling cans?
1: Nah, it's not a garbage can or trash recycling can, Stephanie.
18: How about dryer vent?
1: It's not the dryer vent either. Thanks, guys.
3: How about microwaves?
1: No, the microwave isn't it.
19: 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How about your pillows?
1: Donnie B, it's not the pillows.
20: Good morning. How about a coffee maker?
1: Nope, coffee maker's not it.
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8: Yeah, is it an electric toothbrush head?
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0: 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Cleaning experts say, well, these things are often overlooked, but we should really clean them at least once a month. 888-909-1096 for your answer to that question of the day on 96.1 SOX.

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1: The cleaning experts say these are often overlooked, but you really should clean them at least once a month. What do you think we're talking about?
2: Light bulbs.
1: Oh, it's not a light bulb, but you're getting warmer.
2: How about a dish drainer?
1: No, it's not a dish drainer. Thank you.
3: Your garbage disposal.
1: No, it's not the garbage disposal.
4: The caulk in a bathroom?
1: No, it's not the caulk in the bathroom.
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1: No, it has nothing to do with your computer.
6: How about a hairbrush?
1: Nope, it's not a hairbrush or a hygienic type of item.
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1: I'm sorry, your carpets are not what they're looking for.
0: 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We got a little warmer with one of those answers to this question.
1: The cleaning experts say these are often overlooked, but really, once a month is about how often you should clean them. What do you think it is?
0: 7:30, time for a SOX information update. 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
9: York County have crews checking on a possible vehicle fire on Haynes Road just off of 83 near Mount Rose Avenue, but not seeing any delays there. We're in good shape on 83 north and south. No problems. 30, Lancaster County's accident-free, 283, 222, and 30. No delays. Getting busier, though, on 501 and 23. Harrisburg area looking good on the South Bridge. 81 and 581 are incident-free. Have some fire department activity in Middletown on South Union Street in the area of Brown Street. John Wilsbach, right now traffic.
10: 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Remember, no pets or coolers permitted on the carnival grounds. 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Get complete details on the Fire Company Facebook page.
1: A teenager was killed in a shooting incident in Lancaster County. I'm Diane Gray with 96.1 SOX News. Columbia Borough Police and the Lancaster County DA's office are releasing few details other than the male juvenile was found dead from a gunshot wound on the 900 block of Plain Street near the Wagon Works Apartments around 9:45 p.m. Saturday. At this point, we don't know the age of the teen or if any suspects have been identified. A Columbia Borough man was arrested for allegedly stabbing two people in two separate incidents and a sexual assault. 21-year-old Jared Gower was taken into custody Saturday. He was originally wanted for a July 16th stabbing on Kleinsville Road in West Hempfield Township and then for another stabbing and sexual assault during the early morning hours of Saturday. Main Street Hanover has a way for residents to recognize a loved one who was or is in the U.S. Armed Forces. They are now accepting applications for the Hometown Hero banners, which are hung throughout the downtown. Banners are on a first-come, first-served basis with 50 locations available this year. There is a fee involved. For more information, visit mainstreethanover.org. And a York City hotel is being recognized for being one of the finest historic hotels in the nation. The Yorktown Hotel Tapestry Collection by Hilton has been inducted into the Historic Hotels of America. It was built in 1925 and has recently undergone a $52 million restoration project. Sunny today with a high in the mid-80s. The complete forecast coming up next with 96.1 SOX.
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0: Susquehanna Valley's weather. Sunny mid-80s for today. Partly cloudy with showers likely in the overnight. Falling back into the upper 60s. Showers and storms, upper 80s for this morning. Tomorrow. Yeah, that's what I'm talking about. Sorry, I'm getting a little ahead of myself. One hit wonder Wednesday, we get the sunshine and a high in the mid-80s. I'm in vacation mode already, though I got a few more days.
1: Yeah, understandable.
0: 7:36 here with the Wake Up Crew. We're still working on this morning's question of the day.
1: The cleaning experts say these are often overlooked, but, you know, really, you should clean them at least once a month. What do you think we're talking about?
13: Dishwasher filter?
1: No, it's not the dishwasher filter. Good try.
13: Ceiling fan?
1: No, it's not the ceiling fan.
13: Would it be lamps? Your lamps in your house?
1: Well, what part of the lamp, I'm going to ask you?
13: The light bulb?
1: Oh, no, it's not the light bulb.
14: How about a lampshade?
0: How about a lampshade?
1: That's it. Who are you?
14: I am Dustin.
0: The smartest Sox listener of the day.
1: Ta-da.
0: That's how he needs to say his name, Dustin. Not just Dustin. Man, I'm the smartest Sox listener of the day.
1: Mm-hmm.
0: Dustin. That's how it goes. A lampshade. The answer we were looking for this morning.
1: Exactly.
0: All right. Well, like I said earlier when we started this question of the day, today I have Kathy, my cleaning person, at my house. So I have to do the glove test to the lampshade now.
1: Oh, brother. You won't remember when you get home. Don't worry, Kathy. You're safe.
0: Remember, if you miss out on any of the answers to any of the questions of the day, we post them at 961SOX.com. 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We've

0: 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My name is Bobby D. That's Diane Gray.
1: Hello.
0: Can you believe it now? I'm not trying to rush anything, and I know you like to accuse me of things, but I'm just sitting here thinking.
1: What?
0: That, you know, in about under a month, kids will be going back to school.
1: Way to get the kids all upset this morning, Bobby.
0: If they're not awake, it's 744.
1: Some might be.
0: Yeah.
1: And then they just heard that.
0: Those who were up at 744 probably don't have a problem going back to school, would just be my guess.
1: Maybe.
0: If they're anything like me, I did not want to go back to school. But then again, I wasn't up at 744 as well, too. And, you know, we're approaching the end of the month now with my vacation. Like, it's a blink in the eye for me.
1: Yeah.
0: Because I head out on Friday and then I return and we're going to be in a new month.
1: Yeah.
0: When I return.
1: Yeah.
0: And it's like, boom, here it is. Here comes August and it's National Night Out. That Tuesday
1: is true,
0: when I return.
1: August 4th.
0: I mean, that's how quick, bam, here we go. So this is a time where you get to head out and have a great time with your local police departments. And they usually have all the fire personnel there as well, too, and the EMTs.
1: Oh, all the first responders come out.
0: It's a big old party, and a lot of the municipalities in our area are joining in for National Night Out again. I know we'll be a part of the Manor Township and West Hempfield festivities going on at Leisure Lanes on August the 4th.
1: Uh-huh.
0: So we'll be there. But, you know, again, they're spread out throughout all over the area. And because it is National Night Out and it's a great time. So mark that August 4th on your calendar. Look ahead wherever you may live to find out where your National Night Out will be handled. And head out. Have a great time with all the officers and all the first responders. And, you know, give a chance to say hi. Have a good time.
1: You get to say hi. Often they have like free hot dogs.
0: They do a good
1: and
0: party. Man.
1: Pelham Township has a huge raffle with lots of prizes. So that's cool too.
0: Yeah, I know York City, they get busy on Lane. They have a great time. You got Markle Middle School for Hanover and New Freedom. They're doing it. They're, again, everywhere. And it's always a good time and a great way to bond with the first responders,
1: yeah,
0: and let them get to know you and you get to know them and have a great time and maybe have a hot dog or two, depending where you go.
1: You never know.
0: I'm always looking for the dunk tank.
1: Why?
0: Well, dunk a cop. Why not?
1: Oh, I see.
0: Yeah. Have a good time.
1: See, I feel that unless it's a very, very hot day, I do not want to dunk the cop. They might remember me.
0: Did you ever see the movie Doc Hollywood? You probably haven't.
1: I have not, but I know it starred Michael J. Fox.
0: It did star Michael J. Fox, where he got stuck in this small county, a small town, and because he had to pay back his fine, if you will, with community service. They were in need of a doctor, but they put on the big fair as they were coming to the end of the movie, and he was heading out of town, and Woody Harrelson's character was the best when he walked up and he threw down like $100 because he was playing shoot the ducky thing and was just going to get the stuffed animal and he walked away with a bunch of stuffed animals. My point being is I would throw $100 down and give me $100 worth of balls.
1: Wow. They definitely are going to remember you. Well, I don't think this is wise. I would counsel against this.
0: You think?
1: I mean, give $100, but, you know, take a couple tries.
0: I'm doomed either way.
1: Very true.
0: So, I mean, you know, you might as well go out swinging.
1: I wait every weekend for that call. Diane, I need some bail money.
0: Hasn't happened yet.
1: Not yet.
0: I don't know.
1: But
0: I mean,
1: I'm prepared.
0: Brigantine, New Jersey. New Jersey
1: I ain't
0: State Troopers.
1: That far.
0: No, you're not going to come bail me out.
1: No.
0: You can wire the money.
1: Oh, could I?
0: Yeah,
1: oh,
0: you can. Hey, I'm just saying.
1: Hey, Trooper Brown, do you have Venmo?
0: They certainly do. Not that I would know. 749 now at 96.1 SOX. More sing-along songs coming up. John's here with the roads.
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3: Let's start in Lancaster County. I have a couple accidents. One on East Hempfield Township. It's going to be on the Harrisburg Pike in the area of Veranda Way. Also have one Raffo Township, East Main Street and McKinley Drive. We're in good shape on 283. 222 and 30. York County, no delays, 83 north or south. Watch your speed, 30 between Hellam and Mount Zion Road. Got fire department activity, North Cadores Township, Bence Road near Meeting House Road. Harrisburg area looking good on the South Bridge. Getting heavier north of 2nd Street on 83 North. A little heavy on 322 at Mushroom Hill. No delays on 81. John Wilspach, right now traffic.
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2: With that disabled vehicle on the 83 northbound off-ramp at Mount Rose Avenue, that's off to the side. We're looking good, 83 north and south, 30 east, heavy at North Hills Road. Watch your speed, 30 between Mount Zion Road and Hellam. Also dealing with that fire department activity in North Cadores Township on Bents Road and Meeting House Road. Heading into Lancaster County, 30 and 283 are in good shape. Still dealing with that accident, East Hempfield Township on the Harrisburg Pike in the area of Veranda Way. Harrisburg area, no delays on the South Bridge. Busy 83 north, north of 2nd Street, 81 and 581 check in fine. 283 north and 83 south, a little slow in the Eisenhower interchange. Chow Will Spock, right now traffic.
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3: A Lancaster County principal may be dismissed after a facility dog who was allegedly left in her hot car died. I'm Diane Gray with 96.1 SOX News. The Warwick School District released a letter claiming Bonfield Elementary School principal Amy Balsbaugh will face a hearing to decide her employment status. The district has charged Balsbaugh with willful neglect of duties, among other charges, in connection to the death of Callie, who had allegedly been left in a hot car for nearly the entire school day on June 11th. Lititzboro Police and the Lancaster County DA's office determined it was a tragic accident and did not meet the legal threshold for animal cruelty charges. The school board is expected to decide tomorrow whether to proceed with the hearing. A Lebanon County teenager is learning the consequences of her actions after allegedly reporting a fake hostage situation. State police say a female called on July 2nd claiming her brother was being held hostage by a burglar at their Myerstown home. When troopers responded, they discovered it was not a hostage situation. It was a prank. State police have not yet said what charges the teenage girl will face. Pennsylvania American Water customers will see their bills go up but not by as much as the company had hoped. It had requested a 15% rate hike, but the State Public Utility Commission only approved a 4.75% increase that will apply to just over 800,000 customers in 39 counties. It was another record-breaking year for Pennsylvania casinos. The State Gaming Control Board has announced that combined revenue from regulated games was just over $7 billion for the 2025-26 fiscal year. Taxes and fees from all those bets totaled nearly $3.1 billion, which was also a record. And you can support the Pleasant Hill Volunteer Fire Company by attending their annual carnival. The Pleasant Hill Carnival opens today and continues through Sunday at the fairgrounds located on Baltimore Pike in Hanover. The Shippensburg Community Fair also gets underway today. It will wrap up Saturday night with fireworks. Sunny today, a high in the mid-80s. The complete forecast coming up next with 96.1 SOX News.
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9: Susquehanna Valley's weather.
0: Sunny today, mid-80s for a high, partly cloudy tonight with showers likely in the overnight, falling back into the upper 60s. We got showers and storms on Tuesday with a high in the upper 80s. Sunny mid-80s on your one-hit wonder Wednesday.

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1: Hello.
0: So Saturday night, we had a piece of history leave the Susquehanna Valley and make its way to Washington, D.C., the National Military Monument. Built in Lititz and headed out. They had a nice big parade going on as well, too.
1: Yeah, it's very cool. This thing is going to be massive. It's two big American flags, and they're shaped like that, and they measure 18 feet high, 65 feet long, and 5 feet deep. These are no kidding, these monuments. And they're going to sit on either side of the Lincoln Monument steps from July 28th through August 23rd. So, yeah, that monument was sent off in style. You had the crowd gathering at the corner of North Broad and Lincoln Avenue in Lititz. That is where the American Legion is. Also members from the VFW. The New Holland Band was out to play patriotic music as the parade went by. Just a really neat experience. And it's really cool to know that something that was made in Lititz is representing our military in a monument on the National Mall.
0: Honoring the 41 million Americans who served in the armed forces. That's what the monument is all about. And yeah, Saturday night, I mean, we had to deal with some weather as well, too. There was warnings. I mean, we had some storms come through part of the area as well, and they still had a pretty decent crowd out there. So a little piece of us in Washington, D.C., and thanking all the men and women who served for us in the armed forces and are currently serving. We appreciate what you do. We also appreciate all the first responders we have in our area, and we salute you. Coming up on the way next here with the First Responder Roll Call Monday here on 96.1 SOX. Right now, though, we want to check in with John on the roads.
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3: York County looking good, 83 north and southbound. Dealing with that fire department activity in North Cadores Township on Bence Road between Meeting House Road and Walters Hatchery Road. Also watch your speed on 30 between Hellam and Wrightsville. Lancaster County accident, New Holland Borough on East Main Street. That's 23 at Kinzer Avenue. We're in good shape on 30 and 283. Harrisburg area got some slowing, 83 northbound, north of 2nd Street. 83 south running a little heavy through the Eisenhower Interchange. No problems, 81. John Wilsbach, right now traffic.
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0: 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There's Fleetwood Mac with the Wake Up Crew, 827. It is a first responder roll call Monday here at 96.1 SOX, where we shine the spotlight on some of the great men and women who serve us on a daily basis. And who do we have on the roll call this morning, Diane?
1: Well, when you're a first responder, you never know what kind of challenges the day is going to bring. And Alliance Fire and Rescue Services and Red Lion and the Jacobus Fire Department got together Saturday morning after they got a call that a heron, the big bird, was hanging from a fishing line by one of its legs from a tree over Lake Redmond. So they got into action. They set up Ladder 77, got a net out, and were able to cut the heron out of the tree. Again, pretty big bird. And then they turned it over to the Game Commission to make sure that that heron is okay and can be returned to the wild. But wow, what a call. That's just something else. And we say happy retirement to Susquehanna Regional Police Officer Art White. After 29 dedicated years of service with the communities of East Donegal Township, Kanoi Township, and Marietta Borough. Officer White, thank you for your years of service and enjoy your well-deserved retirement. If there happens to be a first responder you'd like to get on the roll call, it's super easy to do. Tell us their story at 961SOX.com and we'll put them on the roll call, which is every Monday at 6:25 and 8:25 with the Sox Wake Up Crew.
0: 8:29 with the Wake Up Crew. 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Up next, after one last look at the roads with John.
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3: Accident-free in York County, no delays, 83 north or south. Just watch your speed there, jumping off at Mount Rose Avenue. We're in good shape on 30, no issues on 94 in Hanover. In the Lancaster County, have an accident. New Holland Borough, East Main Street, that's 23 at Kinzer Avenue. We're looking good on 30, 283 and 222. Harrisburg area, minor slowing, 83 north, 2nd Street north of 19th Street. Minor backlog, 283 south, down the ramp to 283 east. Watch your speed, 81 at Cameron Street, 81 at the 83 split. John Wills Spock, right now traffic.
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We are off and running with your workday kickoff this morning with Billy Joel. 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
1: In 1970, sibling duo The Carpenters appeared on The Dating Game, where they performed Close to You. They also each selected from three suitors. However, neither Karen nor Richard Carpenter ever actually went out on their respective dates arranged by the show. In 1981, Journey put out their seventh studio album, Escape. It featured some of their biggest hits, including Don't Stop Believing and Open Arms. In 1982, the Go-Go's released their second studio album, Vacation. It featured the title track. And in 1991, EMF went to number one in the U.S. with Unbelievable. The song spent 14 weeks at number one, and it contained samples of U.S. comedian Andrew Dice Clay throughout the track, including his loud, "Oh!" exclamation at the start of each chorus. I'm Dennis Mitchell, and that's your Sox Classic Calendar for July 20th on 96.1 SOX.
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Streaming the Susquehanna Valley's greatest hits. It's the Wake Up Crew serving up your coffee break classics this morning. 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

0: 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I know I'll be using that while I'm on vacation next week on the beach in Brigantine. Yeah. I'll have my socks on the beach.
1: Very nice.
0: 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Were you able to put it together? Curious George figured it out.
1: By George.
0: George Harrison with All Those Years Ago. We also had George Benson with Turn Your Love Around, and Father Figure with George Michael. So George was our connection this morning. We'll do it again tomorrow. Coffee Break Classics, that is, at 10:30. And we'll get your day started at 5 a.m. here on 96.1 SOX. Have a great rest of your Monday. DJ Dennis will be along, and he'll wrap up this Monday workday with the Ford 4 Classic Countdown. We'll talk to you tomorrow morning. Thanks for having your socks on.
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0: 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We are the Susquehanna Valley's greatest hits, and we're glad you joined us on the stream. 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
1: In 1970, sibling duo The Carpenters appeared on The Dating Game, where they performed Close to You. They also each selected from three suitors. However, neither Karen nor Richard Carpenter ever actually went out on their respective dates arranged by the show. In 1981, Journey put out their seventh studio album, Escape. It featured some of their biggest hits, including Don't Stop Believing and Open Arms. In 1982, the Go-Go's released their second studio album, Vacation. It featured the title track. And in 1991, EMF went to number one in the U.S. with Unbelievable. The song spent 14 weeks at number one, and it contained samples of U.S. comedian Andrew Dice Clay throughout the track, including his loud "Oh!" exclamation at the start of each chorus. I'm Dennis Mitchell, and that's your Sox Classic Calendar for July 20th on 96.1 SOX.
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SLX. Playing the Susquehanna Valley's greatest hits. It's Monday, along with Dennis. Hey, thanks for keeping your socks on as we roll through this first workday of the week, grinding together to get toward that one common goal, the weekend. I know. Seems so far away. It bites. So does love. 96.1 SOX.

0: 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It's Paula Abdul straight up. And did you know today is our day? It is National Pennsylvania Day, a day that we celebrate each and every day here in the Susquehanna Valley. Of course, known for its beauty, not just architecturally, but naturally, natural beauty everywhere you look. And, of course, our food, too. Who couldn't forget about the food? The PA Dutch flavor that we love here, the cheesesteaks in Philly, the pierogies in Pittsburgh. And, yes, we were the first to do the whoopie pie, despite what Maine says. Don't listen to them. On the way, the best songs from the 70s, 80s, and more. 96.1 SOX.
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0: 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Brian Adams, everything I do it for you. It's Dennis. Boy, you either enjoyed the World Cup finals yesterday or you're thrilled you don't have to hear about soccer for another 4 years. It was a star-studded World Cup finals. So many American actors, musicians, and athletes on hand, including Matt Damon, Kevin Hart, John Hamm, and more. And the highlight for me during the halftime show, the Muppet Band performing. We should get those guys to play the Super Bowl. On the way, the best songs from the 70s, 80s, and more on 96.1 SOX.
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0: 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Denise Williams. And let's hear it for the boy. You know, people love their Costco snack bar when a food item being added to the menu makes big news. Apparently, they rolled out chicken tenders this weekend. Along with all their other popular food court items, you can get a single order, which includes five large chicken strips and a container of dipping sauce for $6.99. Added to that, $1.50 hot dog and the insanely awesome pizza. Just my opinion, though. On the way, the best songs from the 70s, 80s, and more on 96.1 SOX.
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96.1 SOX, Susquehanna Valley's greatest hits with Dennis Mitchell. Enjoy this gorgeous afternoon in the Susquehanna Valley because things are going to turn again tomorrow afternoon. Some ugly weather on the way for your Tuesday. 96.1 SOX.

0: 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Hard to Handle from the Black Crowes. It's Dennis. Thanks for keeping your socks on. Well, we know Americans love their potato chips, but which brand is best? According to a new survey of snack lovers, Lay's Classic topping the list, followed by Zapp's Voodoo Chips and Cape Cod Originals, and then Ruffles. But I feel like if they did this survey right here in the Susquehanna Valley, we'd have way different answers on the list. 100% Hers and Middlesworth would make that list. And Utz. Definitely. On the way, the best songs from the 70s, 80s, and more. Let's check traffic. Your first look at the roads for your Monday afternoon right now.
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2: Got a medical emergency, 83 southbound, mile marker 30 between Newburytown and Strinestown, right at the Creek Bridge. You're off to the side, but everyone's getting over into the left lane. 83 south got a backlog and some slowing down past the scene there on that southbound side. Windsor Township dealing with an accident, Mount Pisgah Road at Taylor Road. Lancaster County, we're dealing with a disabled vehicle, 30 east near the Fruitville Pike. Also have a gas leak investigation in Lancaster City on Juniata Street at 59 Alley. Harrisburg area, got some minor slowing, 83 north after 2nd Street, 81's looking good. John Wilspach, we're now trapped.
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13: 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We are the Susquehanna Valley's greatest hits, and we're glad you joined us on the stream. Coming up next is another one of your favorite classic hits on 96.1 SOX. 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

0: 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Matthew Wilder and Break My Stride. It's Dennis Mitchell. This shocks nobody, and I mean nobody. The Odyssey winning the box office this weekend. The modern epic brought in $124.5 million in its debut weekend, which gives it the biggest opening of the year and Universal's biggest R-rated opening ever. It has already taken in $264 million globally. It's a three-hour movie, by the way. But everybody that I know that has seen it said that 3 hours just flies right by. Disney's Moana in its second place this weekend, by the way, and Toy Story 5 and Minions both battling it out for third and fourth. Meanwhile, the fifth place movie this weekend, Evil Dead Burn. Don't know a thing about that one. Coming up, the best songs from the 70s, 80s, and more. 96.1 SOX.
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4: York County, they cleared that incident on 83 southbound between Newberry Town and Strines Town. All lanes open there. Backlogs have quickly thinned out. Have an accident in West York Borough on Princess Street between Hoke Street and Herman Street. Have some wires down in York Haven, Front Street at Church Street. In the Lancaster City, have an accident in Prince Street at Walnut Street. 30s looking good between 283 and 222. Lebanon County getting word of an accident on Goldmine Road north of 443. Harrisburg area got some slowing, 83 north, 2nd Street north of 19th Street. John Wills, Fox right now traffic.
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17: In 1970, sibling duo The Carpenters appeared on The Dating Game where they performed Close to You. They also each selected from three suitors. However, neither Karen nor Richard Carpenter ever actually went out on their respective dates arranged by the show. In 1981, Journey put out their seventh studio album, Escape. It featured some of their biggest hits, including Don't Stop Believing and Open Arms. In 1982, the Go-Go's released their second studio album, Vacation. It featured the title track. And in 1991, EMF went to number one in the U.S. with Unbelievable. The song spent 14 weeks at number one, and it contained samples of U.S. comedian Andrew Dice Clay throughout the track, including his loud, oh, exclamation at the start of each chorus. I'm Dennis Mitchell, and that's your Sox Classic Calendar for July 20th on 96.1 SOX.

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1: We are about to count down the four biggest songs from this day, July 20th, the year 1986. Straight off the Top Gun soundtrack. It's Highway to the Danger Zone. Kenny Loggins, your number four song on the 4 at 4 Classic.

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Well, Janet says she wrote that one in response to all the ladies who've ever been catcalled or harassed in the street. Nasty from Janet Jackson, number three song on the 4 at 4. Classic countdown here on 96.1 SOX. Doing the four biggest songs from this day in 1986. On to number two. It's Peter Gabriel, Sledgehammer on 96.1 SOX.

0: 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Your number one from Genesis, Invisible Touch. And in a very bizarre twist of fate, the song that we heard before this, Sledgehammer from Peter Gabriel, eventually knocked that song off at number one. Why is it bizarre? Because Peter Gabriel was formerly the lead singer, the original lead singer of Genesis. On the way, the best songs from the 70s, 80s, and more. Let's get a check on your traffic for this Monday afternoon. John Wilsbach has the latest here on SOX.
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2: York County, they're still out in West York Borough with that accident. Princess Street between Oak Street and Herman Street. Fire crews out Springsbury Township, East Market Street, rate of 24. Heading up into the Harrisburg area, accident 83 North, just after New Cumberland. Heading into the York split, it's got the left lane blocked. They're at New Cumberland. Stay to the right. 83 North now slow from the turnpike up to the York split. Heavy slow again, 2nd Street north of 19th Street. Looking good on 81. Just watch your speed at Cameron Street. Lancaster County accident on 30 East prior to 222. It's got the right lane blocked. 30 East slow go 283 over to 222. Lancaster City an accident. James Street at Charlotte Street. Got one in Columbia. Lancaster Avenue at Shawnee Avenue. John Wilsbach right now traffic.
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0: 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Madonna and Material Girl. Yeah, the Material Girl was part of the FIFA World Cup halftime show yesterday. And it's being reported that Madonna, Shakira, BTS, and Justin Bieber, all who performed, got zero performance fee for doing those songs, which is typical. That's usually what happens with the Super Bowl game as well. You know who did get paid? The Muppets. They got paid a lot. On the way, the best songs from the 70s, 80s, and more on 96.1 SOX.
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4: York County accident, 83 northbound, right near Loganville, around mile marker 10. They're in that right ramp lane, so use some caution there on 83 North at Loganville. No backlogs, just a little rubbernecking past the scene. But again, use some caution. They're still sticking out onto the roadway. Springsbury Township fire crews out East Market Street at 24. Have one just off the Hellam exit on Crates Creek Road. Lancaster County dealing with the accident, 30 East prior to 222. Right lane block, 30 East is backed up through the 283 split. 283 East is backed up to McGovernville Road, 741. 30 East is slow from the Harrisburg Pike over through the split. Also dealing with an accident in Lancaster City on James Street at Charlotte Street. Accident in the Harrisburg area, 83 North, just after New Cumberland. Now on the shoulder, residual backlogs there to the turnpike. Got some slowing again, 83 North at 2nd Street. Chow Will Spock, right now traffic.
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0: 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If you're looking to wish on a shooting star, here you go. The spectacle that is known as the Perseids Meteor Shower officially underway. In fact, it started Friday, but it goes on for more than a month. Lasts all the way through August 24th. And if you want to view the meteors, you should find a spot away from light pollution. Don't forget a chair and blankets so you can lie down or sit down and stay warm and look up at the sky for long periods of time. I know a lot of people that have been up to Cherry Springs in the northern part of the state. It's supposed to be the darkest place in all of PA and a great place to view the stars. It's on my list. I'm looking to check that out in the next couple years. On the way, the best songs from the 70s, 80s, and more. Let's get a check on the roads with John Wilsbach right now.
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2: Still dealing with this accident, 83 southbound just after Lime Kiln Road near the turnpike. The left two lanes are blocked right now. 83 southbound backed up through the York split, and 83 south is slow from 29th Street all the way down through the split. Expect a slow go, creep, and crawl there. Left two lanes still blocked, 83 south, but it is in the clearing stage near Lime Kiln Road. Running a little heavy on Bridge Street through New Cumberland for folks avoiding that. 83 north, they cleared the accident at Loganville, mile marker 10. That's moving well. Still dealing with the fire department activity in Springsbury Township on East Market Street at 24. Also in Warrington Township, fire crews out Church Road at Rostown Road. Got a fender bender on 30 at Sherman Street. Accident, Paradise Township, West Canal Road at St. Mary's Road. Lancaster County, they cleared that one on 30 east to 222. Still bumper to bumper, 30 east from 283 over to 222. Accident, Warwick Township, Rossville Road at Briar Hill Road. Got one West Hempfield Township, Stony Battery Road at Marietta Avenue. John Wilsbach, right now traffic.
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6: Who doesn't love feeling like the smartest person in the room? 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We'll be right back.

0: 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Commodores and Brick House. If you do any sort of music streaming on Apple Music, they're getting ready to jack up their prices. First time since 2022, the individual plan is going up a dollar, but the family plan's going up from $16 to $20 per month. Which is why you should just keep your socks on. We got the best songs from the 70s, 80s, and more for you all night long. In fact, the 70s at 7, not too far off, and the 80s at 8 right after that here on 96.1 SOX. Let's get a check on roads right now with John Wilsbach.
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2: They just cleared that accident, 83 southbound near the turnpike. All lanes open there, but 83 south is still backed up beyond New Cumberland through the York split. Give that time to thin out. Also in Harrisburg, they cleared the fender bender, 83 north at 2nd Street. 81's in good shape. Lebanon County, no delays. Back to York County, still have crews out. Paradise Township on West Canal Road, right in the area of St. Mary's Road from an earlier accident. And we got fire crews out. Springsbury Township, East Market at 24. Into Lancaster County, have an accident. Warwick Township, Rothsville Road at Briar Hill Road. Got one Stony Battery Road at Marietta Avenue. And 30 is thinned out between 283 and 222. John Wilsbach, right now traffic.
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0: 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Bananarama there, cruel summer. Not so cruel today. In fact, it is a perfect afternoon throughout the Susquehanna Valley. Lots of sunshine, 82. The smoke from the Canadian wildfires has settled with the rain we had over the weekend, so that's kind of out of here. Now, tomorrow's a whole other story. Some severe weather coming our way with strong storms, which they say could bring some flooding, some hail, damaging winds, and stay tuned because we will certainly have you, the updates for you throughout the day tomorrow afternoon when things turn a little rough, if they turn rough. On the way next, the best songs from the 70s, 80s, and more on 96.1 SOX.
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0: 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Ironic from Alanis, it's Dennis gearing up for the 70s at 7 on your radio. Just a couple of minutes away from an entire hour of 70s songs and then the 80s at 8. Right here with 96.1 SOX. Sox Wake Up Crew getting you going again tomorrow morning. Bobby D and Diane waking you up after 5. I'll check in again tomorrow afternoon right here with 96.1 SOX. Thanks for keeping your socks on.
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0: A 1970 sibling duo, the Carpenters, appeared on The Dating Game where they performed Close to You. They also each selected from 3 suitors. However, neither Karen nor Richard Carpenter ever actually went out on their respective dates arranged by the show. In 1981, Journey put out their 7th studio album, Escape. It featured some of their biggest hits, including Don't Stop Believing and Open Arms. In 1982, the Go-Go's released their 2nd studio album, Vacation. It featured the title track.
14: All I ever wanted.
2: 1991, EMF went to number one in the U.S. with Unbelievable. The song spent 14 weeks at number one, and it contained samples of U.S. comedian Andrew Dice Clay throughout the track, including his loud, oh, exclamation at the start of each chorus. I'm Dennis Mitchell, and that's your Sox Classic Calendar for July 20th on 96.1 SOX.

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13: 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With Weatherpeak, you'll enjoy every mile of your journey, confident that a little rain or snow won't slow you down. The all-season Firestone Destination LE3 delivers a smooth ride and precise, clear road handling. Come rain, even snow, the Destination LE3 keeps you cruising no matter the weather. 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
0: Who doesn't love feeling like the smartest person in the room? 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